0: the man himself, not so much. On Air with Ryan Seacrest continues next.
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0: All right. So let's get to the, you want to do the trending report here?
1: Yes, I do.
0: Okay. What do you have for us, Tanya? Okay,
1: well, Selena is in London filming the new season of Only Murders in the Building.
0: Yeah.
1: And so Benny's been open about his fear of flying before. So instead of hopping on a plane, Benny got on a boat across the Atlantic to go see Selena. He posted his journey on TikTok with the caption, POV, you're traveling across the Atlantic in the Titanic to see your wife because you're scared of flying. And then the things we do for love. But it made me think about the phrase that people always say, if he wanted to, he would. And it's just so true. Like, some people don't want to date somebody, you know, they don't want to cross the 405 or, like, you know, you're not, what is it, geographically desirable. But it's like, if he wanted to,
0: true.
1: He would.
0: Well, yeah. We do talk about that. It's like, okay, he's in Orange County, she's in LA County. Uh-huh. It's like, it's hard to sustain. This is a big commitment for Benny Blanco, by the way, to take the whatever he the
2: voyage.
0: Whatever the voyage of Mimi is that he took across the Atlantic. So I think it's a grand gesture, but he couldn't sustain doing that. Like, if she lived over there, he couldn't just keep going back and forth like that. Fortunately, they'll be back together at the end of
3: shooting.
0: Yeah,
3: how's he getting back?
1: Yeah. I'm assuming
0: it's gotta come the same way.
1: You gotta come back.
0: I mean, that thing must have weekly departures.
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0: All right, Yvonne, how can we help you, please?
1: Hi.
0: Hi.
1: I'm just, you know, I just had to let you know how your quotes are so relatable, your quotes of the day.
0: Oh, I'm glad you like them. I never know if anybody's listening to these things because we just picked these random ones. Today, so here's what's today. An entire sea of water, cannot sink a ship unless it gets inside. Likewise, the negativity of the world cannot bring you down unless you let it in. And it's so true. It's like the Four Agreements. You've read that book, right? You've got to let, I think that's one of the agreements. I can't remember. There are only four. I got to reread it. It's a short book. But you can't let, you can control. You choose whether things affect you or not. You get to choose that.
2: Yeah.
0: I don't feel like it's a choice sometimes, but it is.
2: It is.
3: You have the power.
0: You have the power, Yvonne. Have you read the Four Agreements?
1: The Four Agreements?
3: Oh, yeah, it's like a
0: 12-page book.
3: Great book.
1: But I will. I will.
0: So the agreements are be impeccable with your word. Don't take anything personally. I think it's one that I relate to with this one.
2: So talking hard. About.
0: Don't make assumptions. Ooh, so assumptions are brutal. And always do your best. Those are the Four Agreements. It's an easy read. Put it by a toilet.
2: Oh.
0: All right, Yvonne, we got to let you go because you need to run from us. Thank you very much for
2: listening. We love you.
0: Appreciate listening to those quotes.
1: Bye.
0: Now run, get away.
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5: 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This stuff happens all the time.
6: But one thing we can agree with, Julie B, that you and I wish to abolish the bedtime snack.
2: One for the goodness of our, you know, waistline, but also, I never really understood it. 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
6: for the love
2: had
6: of,
2: to have a bedtime snack.
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2: Like, especially if you ate, if we had supper late. It's like, we just had supper. Yeah. But I'm hungry. No, you're actually not. It's just a habit. However, sometimes just a little something-something is nice to have.
6: Go have that yogurt drink, and then brush your teeth, and then get upstairs.
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9: 101.7 weather. Mainly cloudy with a chance of showers and a risk of thunderstorms this evening. Low of 20. Tomorrow is a mix of sun and cloud with a chance of rain and a risk of thunderstorms throughout the day and into the evening. Winds gusting from 20 to 40 kilometers an hour. High of 25. Humidex at 33. At night, the chance of showers will give way to clear skies. Low of 13. Sunday brings sunshine, a high of 27, and a low of 17.

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2: Mariska Hargitay is set to host the Emmys, making her the first woman to MC the awards show since Jane Lynch did it 15 years ago. Mariska said, bringing important stories into the light has been the heartbeat of my career. She goes on to say, it's my great honor to host the Emmys and celebrate this extraordinary community of storytellers. Emmys are in LA, September 14th on NBC and Peacock.
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0: Oh, Tanya, I brought you. You said you, in an effort to eat gross things that are good for you. And then we all have something that we like that's gross. Tanya's trying to eat sardines to get more omegas, omega-3s.
1: Yeah. Mm-hmm.
0: Packed in 100% Spanish extra virgin olive oil, wild caught in the Northeast Atlantic. Sardines with hot peppers. What do you think? These are in a tin can.
1: What cute or cute packaging.
2: Yeah.
0: Sardines are great. They're just a great fish to eat. They got all the good oils.
2: They're really good for fertility.
1: Is it the head attached?
0: No, the heads are gone.
2: Oh, the heads are gone. Even better.
0: Yeah, just the bodies.
1: And
0: even the tails are gone. You can get them right out of this tin in the sauce.
1: Really?
2: Yeah.
1: Okay.
0: I want to give credit to where credit is due. I mentioned sardines at work. I was at the Wheel of Fortune set, and I mentioned I like sardines. And Rick Teller, who's on the crew there, he brought these in for me, and he gave me a bunch of them, and I would like to give one to you. They're great. Thank you, Rick Teller.
2: I appreciate that. Thank you so much.
0: You're very welcome. So those are yours, and I think it's great.
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7: Mainly cloudy with a chance of showers and a risk of thunderstorms this evening, low of 20. Tomorrow is a mix of sun and cloud with a chance of rain and a risk of thunderstorms throughout the day and into the evening. Winds gusting from 20 to 40 kilometers an hour, high of 25, humidex at 33. At night, the chance of showers will give way to clear skies, low of 13. Sunday brings sunshine, a high of 27, and a low of 17.

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2: Oh, do I have some bragging news coming up for you next about my height. And sorry about you guys, but...
3: What?
2: Happiness for me. Oh, I can't wait.
3: Okay.
2: Hold on.
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0: Seacrest with you. So, you know, I've become friendly with the Blue Zone guy. You know, we've talked about the Blue Zone books and the Blue Zone places and the documentary,
1: yeah.
0: How to Live to Be 100, where, you know, people do common things around the world and they've got great lives. And it's kind of simple. And the founder of the whole concept who did the study is a professional continental biker. The guy has biked from Alaska to Argentina. His name is Dan Buter. He's become a friend of mine. I invited him on because last night he and I were having some male bonding, getting together, you know, just talking about life,
1: yes.
0: Love, and the pursuit of happiness. And he said, I said, anything that, you know, I could share on the radio that maybe I wouldn't know about from watching the doc and reading some of your books. And he talked about short people, and my ears perked up.
1: Obviously.
0: Dan, it's good to see you again, buddy.
2: Good to be here. Well, you know, I wasn't pandering, but in you know, in the Blue Zones up in these highlands of Sardinia, you would look like you were an NBA player.
0: That's right. You heard that. You heard that.
1: Okay.
0: So what did you discover about shorter people?
2: So in the Blue Zones, the men tend to be shorter. So if you're 5'9 or shorter, it's worth about an extra 5 years of life expectancy over being, say, my height, which is 6'2 or taller.
0: I'm so sorry for you. And it's going to be great. It's going to be great to live that much longer. Do you understand how many people in my family I called after he told me that last night? Dan Buettner, the Blue Zone guy, we call him. Stick around. We're going to take a quick break. A couple more things that he shared with me I want to share with you that just made me feel good.
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4: 101.7 The One. Julie B and Nick. Mornings on The One. If you missed this morning, you missed a lot.
5: All right. We can be emotional as human beings there, Julie B.
6: Yeah.
5: There's a lot of emotions that you can experience. Some good, some bad. Apparently,
6: sometimes you cry even if you're happy.
5: Yeah, exactly. How does that work? Apparently, 3/4 of us experience this emotion 5 times a week.
6: Five times a week. Existential dread?
5: No.
6: Is that an emotion? I joke, kind of.
5: Not what we're looking for. This one's, I guess, not something you really want to experience, but when you're hangry.
6: Oh.
5: I don't think that's an emotion. Is even hungry an emotion? I don't know.
6: No. It's just a feeling. A bodily requirement. I think most of us have been there at some point. There are times when, whether it's actually your blood sugar being a problem or just you're really hungry and you need to eat something.
5: I don't know if you grow out of it, but you know, kids, when they're kind of grumpy sometimes, and then maybe that can qualify as hangry, and then as soon as you give them the snack, they're like, you know, A-okay. They're back to normal,
6: yeah.
5: You know?
6: It's just their way of getting more snacks, probably.
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0: If you've ever heard about the Blue Zones, Dan Buettner is the founder. He's the author. He did all the research. He's the explorer. He also was telling me something very interesting about where you get pain in your back and your neck and how that affects your life.
1: Tell me more.
2: I don't want to know. I'm scared.
1: I want to know because I literally have it right now.
0: Explain what it means.
3: Yeah. So, well, we really weren't meant as a species to stand up. That was an evolutionary.
0: We're supposed to crawl.
3: Well, the early humans, they were on all fours, you know, yeah. And we learned how to stand up a few million years ago, but it turns out that's not good for our back and our neck.
0: So as if you do have the back pain or the neck pain, what do you do to remedy that?
3: Smoking is the number one driver of back and neck pain. People really don't know that. But secondly, prophylactic acupuncture works. In other words, going to the acupuncture every month or so, staying on top of it. And then, of course, you want to make sure your computer is at eye level, so you're not bending down, your neck is hanging down.
1: Oh,
3: and that
1: no.
3: makes a big difference over time since we spend so much time on our devices.
0: The new doc is coming out soon. And the foods in the grocery store, I didn't even know about that, but he's got a healthy line of frozen foods called Blue Zone Kitchen. Yeah, Blue Zone's Kitchen. Dan Buettner. Great to see you, pal. Thanks for coming in.
3: All right, buddy.
0: See you. I'm 110. I don't know. Smart guy. Blue Zone's fascinating. That documentary that is on Netflix about living to be 100 is amazing, too.
1: Oh, my gosh. It's so good.
0: He said earlier, short people live longer. I just loved it when he told me that. I got so excited and sleep last night.
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2: Mainly cloudy with a chance of showers and a risk of thunderstorms this evening. Low of 20. Tomorrow is a mix of sun and cloud with a chance of rain and a risk of thunderstorms throughout the day and into the evening. Winds gusting from 20 to 40 kilometers an hour. High of 25. Humidex at 33. At night, the chance of showers will give way to clear skies. Low of 13. Sunday brings sunshine, a high of 27, and a low of 17.

0: It's Ryan Seacrest. It's Tanya Tsitsini at the back room. Thanks for being here.
1: All right. That's it.
0: Friday. Flash by. All right, everyone. Have a great day. Thanks for being here. Have a good weekend. Go for it. Have some fun. Bring yourself back in one piece on Monday. And we'll talk soon. Take good care.

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4: The year was 1878, and local farmers were finding it difficult to obtain property insurance on their barns, produce, and livestock. 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
6: Mainly cloudy with a chance of showers and a risk of thunderstorms this evening. Low of 20. Tomorrow is a mix of sun and cloud with a chance of rain and a risk of thunderstorms throughout the day and into the evening. Winds gusting from 20 to 40 kilometers an hour. High of 25. Humidex at 33. At night, the chance of showers will give way to clear skies. Low of 13. Sunday brings sunshine, a high of 27, and a low of 17.

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5: 101.7 weather. A mix of sun and cloud today. Chance of showers near noon with a risk of thunderstorms. Winds gusting from 20 to 40 kilometers this morning. High of 25, Humidex of 33. Tonight, partly cloudy with a chance of showers early in the evening and a risk of thunderstorms. Then skies clearing overnight. Low of 13. Tomorrow, sunshine throughout the day. High of 28, Humidex of 32. At night, cloudy with a chance of showers. Low of 17.

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0: Good morning. It's 21 degrees with an update from CKNXNewsToday.ca. I'm Eric Thompson. A road just outside of Markdale was closed for several hours Friday night due to a two-vehicle collision. Grey Bruce OPP said emergency services responded around 4:30 p.m. to a crash along Euphrasia-Holland Town Line between Highway 10 and East Back Line. Vehicle occupants were assessed for injuries on scene, but police did not share if they were taken to hospital. The road reopened about 5 hours later. It's a busy day for events across the region. The fun starts in South Bruce Peninsula this morning with the annual Sauble Beach Sandfest. A day of incredible sandcastles will start at 8 a.m. with registration and the beginning of building. There will also be live music throughout the day, including a DJ dance and bubble party starting around 1:30. Then in Exeter, the Ram Rodeo goes this afternoon. Gates open at 2 with the rodeo performance beginning at 4 at the South Huron Recreation Center. In sports, the Toronto Blue Jays hung on to beat the Philadelphia Phillies 5-4 on Friday to take the opening game of their weekend set. Toronto is now 3.5 games back of the final wildcard spot in the American League. In Midwestern Ontario senior baseball, the Kincardine Cubs shut out the Listowel Legionnaires 9-0. In the CFL, the Ottawa Redblacks remain winless after falling to Saskatchewan 42-20. And Canada doubled up Finland 6-3 in the Hlinka-Gretzky Cup semifinals. The victory sets up a gold medal matchup with the United States, who topped Slovakia 5-2 in the other semifinal. The forecast, a mix of sun and cloud today with a chance of showers near noon. There's also a risk of thunderstorms. High of 25, humidex at 33. Tonight, partly cloudy, the chance of rain and risk of thunderstorms continues, but skies will clear overnight. Low of 13. Tomorrow, sunshine throughout the day, high of 28. At night, cloudy with a chance of showers, low of 17. For more on these and other stories, go to cknxnewstoday.ca.
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8: A mix of sun and cloud today, chance of showers near noon with a risk of thunderstorms. Winds gusting from 20 to 40 kilometers this morning, high of 25, Humidex at 33. Tonight, partly cloudy with a chance of showers early in the evening and a risk of thunderstorms. Then skies clearing overnight, low of 13. Tomorrow, sunshine throughout the day, high of 28, Humidex at 32. At night, cloudy with a chance of showers, low of 17.

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1: 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The 101.7 The One Summer Cruiser is on the road thanks to Germania Mutual Insurance, Well in Hand Health Food Store in Port Elgin, Expedia Cruises, Air, Land, and Sea Vacations, Owen Sound, and by Watson's Home Hardware Building Centers in Goree, Listowel, Goderich, Blythe, Kurtzville, and Clinton.
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0: Good morning. It's 22 degrees with an update from cknxnewstoday.ca. I'm Eric Thompson. The Ausable Bayfield Conservation Authority Water Response Team has declared a Level 1 low water advisory following a drier than normal July. The Conservation Authority said last month's prolonged period of hot, dry weather resulted in continued declines in stream flow and increasing pressure on local water resources. Though there's been some rainfall in the recent forecast, the Water Response Team said showers can cause a quick rise in stream flows without necessarily providing significant groundwater recharge or having a lasting effect on low water conditions. As part of the Level 1 advisory, ABCA is asking all water users to voluntarily reduce their use by 10%. Simple actions such as reducing lawn watering, watering during cooler parts of the day, and using rain barrels can make a meaningful difference. More water conservation tips can be found in the story at our website. And the CKNX News Today question of the day, powered by Walkerton Toyota. Will you purchase U.S. alcohol again if it ends up back on Ontario shelves? Let us know your thoughts by visiting the poll at our website. In sports, reliever Tyler Rogers twice left the bases loaded in the ninth, but he got the outs needed for the Toronto Blue Jays to beat the Philadelphia Phillies 5-4. The Jays won in Jose Soriano's debut with the club after acquiring him at Monday's deadline. Meanwhile, former Jay Kevin Gausman also got the win in his Cubs debut as they beat the Royals 6-4. And at the Hlinka-Gretzky Cup semifinals, Canada doubled up Finland 6-3. They'll play U.S. in the gold medal game today after America topped Slovakia 5-2. The forecast today, a mix of sun and cloud, with a chance of showers near noon and a risk of thunderstorms. Winds gusting from 20 to 40 kilometers an hour, high of 25, Humidex at 33. Tonight, partly cloudy with a chance of showers this evening before skies clear overnight, low of 13. Tomorrow, sunshine during the day, a high of 28 and a low of 17. For more on these and other stories, go to cknxnewstoday.ca.
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2: 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But I'm hungry. No, you're actually not. It's just a habit. 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
1: Go have that yogurt drink and then brush your teeth. 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
1: All right, sports-related question, kindergarten-related question, because we spent some time in kindergarten last week, and I played a sport that I haven't played in, like, years.
2: Okay.
1: Years. And took the kids with me, and they tried it for the very first time as well.
2: Wow.
1: They enjoyed it. They enjoyed
2: it. Cool.
1: What sport was that?
3: Is it tennis?
1: Tennis.
2: Good for you. We did have guesses for like volleyball, beach volleyball, baseball, you know, summer sports.
1: Mini golf, even.
2: Mini golf.
1: We did go mini golfing at that Family Funland, though.
2: Oh, yeah.
1: Well, we did that earlier this year as well, though.
2: On Highway 21.
1: Eepers. And some go-kart action. That was That was awesome. But, yes, tennis. I used to play it like a decent amount.
2: Yeah.
1: When I was younger.
2: I've never really been.
1: Late elementary school, early high school.
2: How good were you?
1: Okay.
2: You were okay?
1: Okay.
2: Not bad. I never really played.
1: I could get I'll serve an ace on your butt.
2: Good for you.
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8: A mix of sun and cloud today, chance of showers near noon with a risk of thunderstorms. Winds gusting from 20 to 40 kilometers this morning, high of 25, Humidex at 33. Tonight, partly cloudy with a chance of showers early in the evening and a risk of thunderstorms. Then skies clearing overnight, low of 13. Tomorrow, sunshine throughout the day, high of 28, Humidex at 32. At night, cloudy with a chance of showers, low of 17.

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0: Good morning, it's 22 degrees with an update from cknxnewstoday.ca. I'm Eric Thompson. A road just outside of Markdale was closed for several hours Friday night due to a two-vehicle collision. Grey Bruce OPP said emergency services responded around 4:30 p.m. to a crash along Euphrasia-Holland Town Line between Highway 10 and East Back Line. Vehicle occupants were assessed for injuries on scene, but police did not share if they were taken to hospital. The road reopened about 5 hours later. It's a busy day for events across the region. The fun starts in South Bruce Peninsula this morning with the annual Sauble Beach Sand Fest. A day of incredible sandcastles will start at 8 a.m. with registration and the beginning of building. There will also be live music throughout the day, including a DJ dance and bubble party starting around 1:30. Then in Exeter, the Ram Rodeo goes this afternoon. Gates open at 2 with the rodeo performance beginning at 4 at the South Huron Recreation Center. In sports, the Toronto Blue Jays hung on to beat the Philadelphia Phillies 5-4 on Friday to take the opening game of their weekend set. Toronto is now 3.5 games back of the final wildcard spot in the American League. In Midwestern Ontario Senior Baseball, the Kincardine Cubs shut out the Listowel Legionnaires 9-0. In the CFL, the Ottawa Redblacks remain winless after falling to Saskatchewan 42-20. And Canada doubled up Finland 6-3 in the Hlinka-Gretzky Cup semifinals. The victory sets up a gold medal matchup with the United States, who topped Slovakia 5-2 in the other semifinal. The forecast, a mix of sun and cloud today with a chance of showers near noon. There's also a risk of thunderstorms. High of 25, humidex at 33. Tonight, partly cloudy, the chance of rain and risk of thunderstorms continues, but skies will clear overnight. Low of 13. Tomorrow, sunshine throughout the day. High of 28. At night, cloudy with a chance of showers, low of 17. For more on these and other stories, go to cknxnewstoday.ca.
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1: Do you talk to your plants, Julie B? 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
1: Here at work.
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1: That you have brought in from home. That
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1: If you talk to them badly, they could actually kind of not do well.
2: 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It's just neglect.
1: Yeah. Yes.
2: Because I used to have plants and it would take years, but they would always die. It wasn't like immediately. It was just a slow, terrible death. My poor plants. And now, like the last 5 or 6 years, I just can't do anything wrong. If I break a piece off, I stick it in water, it grows roots. I'm like, you know, you could just throw that away. You don't have to have another new plant. But so far, so good. So I don't know. I haven't really spoken to them much. A little bit, like I do. And I'm like, oh, we do need some water. We should probably get you some water there.
1: And maybe that plant hears that and it is interpreting that as love from Julie B, the Dr. Doolittle of houseplants.
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6: 101.7 weather. A mix of sun and cloud today. Chance of showers near noon with a risk of thunderstorms. Winds gusting from 20 to 40 kilometers this morning. High of 25, humidex of 33. Tonight, partly cloudy with a chance of showers early in the evening and a risk of thunderstorms. Then skies clearing overnight. Low of 13. Tomorrow, sunshine throughout the day. High of 28, humidex of 32. At night, cloudy with a chance of showers, low of 17.

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1: All right. We can be emotional as human beings there, Julie B.
2: Yeah.
1: There's a lot of emotions that you can experience. Some good, some bad. Apparently,
2: sometimes you cry even if you're happy.
1: Exactly. How does that work? Apparently, 3/4 of us experience this emotion 5 times a week.
2: Five times a week. Existential dread?
1: No.
2: Is that an emotion? I joke, kind of.

0: Not what we're looking for. This one's, I guess, not something you really want to experience, but when you're hangry.
1: Oh.
0: I don't think that's an emotion. Is even hungry an emotion? I don't know.
1: But it's just a feeling. A bodily requirement. I think most of us have been there at some point. There are times when, whether it's actually your blood sugar being a problem or just you're really hungry and you need to eat something.
0: I don't know if you grow out of it, but you know, kids, when they're kind of grumpy sometimes, and then maybe that can qualify as hangry, and then mm-hmm. as soon as you give them a snack, they're like, you know, A-okay, they're back to normal.
1: Yeah,
0: you know?
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0: Good morning. It's 24 degrees with an update from CKNXNewsToday.ca. I'm Eric Thompson. The municipality of West Grey is reminding local artisans that the deadline to apply for the Newstead Craft Show is fast approaching. Applications for the Fall 2026 Craft Show will be accepted until Monday, August 10th at 11:59 p.m. Vendors can fill out an online application form or submit one in person at the municipal office. Applications submitted after the deadline will be considered only if booths remain available. Each vendor is required to provide proof of $2 million liability insurance in order to participate. The craft show runs November 7th. Ontario Premier Doug Ford has written to Prime Minister Mark Carney asking him to extend the federal gas excise tax holiday until at least the end of the year. Ford said that now is not the time to reintroduce the tax on gasoline as Canadians grapple with the rising cost of living, along with threats of additional 50% tariffs by President Trump. In April, Carney temporarily removed the excise tax until Labor Day. At the time, he said the move, which is expected to cost an estimated $2.4 billion, will act as a bridge to help get Canadians over short-term pressures caused by a spike in the global price of oil since the U.S. began its war with Iran. In sports, reliever Tyler Rogers twice left the bases loaded in the ninth, but he got the outs needed for the Toronto Blue Jays to beat the Philadelphia Phillies 5-4. The Jays won in Jose Soriano's debut with the club after acquiring him at Monday's deadline. Meanwhile, former Jay Kevin Gausman also got the win in his Cubs debut as they beat the Royals 6-4. And at the Hlinka-Gretzky Cup semifinals, Canada doubled up Finland 6-3. They'll play U.S. in the gold medal game today after America topped Slovakia 5-2. The forecast today, a mix of sun and cloud, with a chance of showers near noon and a risk of thunderstorms. High of 25, Humidex at 33. Tonight, partly cloudy with a chance of showers this evening before skies clear overnight. Low of 13. Tomorrow, sunshine during the day, a high of 28 and a low of 17. For more on these and other stories, go to cknxnewstoday.ca.
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4: Weather. A mix of sun and cloud today, chance of showers near noon with a risk of thunderstorms. Winds gusting from 20 to 40 kilometers this morning, high of 25, Humidex of 33. Tonight, partly cloudy with a chance of showers early in the evening and a risk of thunderstorms. Then skies clearing overnight, low of 13. Tomorrow, sunshine throughout the day, high of 28, Humidex of 32. At night, cloudy with a chance of showers, low of 17. 101.7
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0: Good morning. It's 24 degrees with an update from CKNXNewsToday.ca. I'm Eric Thompson. The municipality of West Grey is reminding local artisans that the deadline to apply for the Newstead Craft Show is fast approaching. Applications for the Fall 2026 Craft Show will be accepted until Monday, August 10th at 11:59 p.m. Vendors can fill out an online application form or submit one in person at the municipal office. Applications submitted after the deadline will be considered only if booths remain available. Each vendor is required to provide proof of $2 million liability insurance in order to participate. The craft show runs November 7th. Ontario Premier Doug Ford has written to Prime Minister Mark Carney asking him to extend the federal gas excise tax holiday until at least the end of the year. Ford said that now is not the time to reintroduce the tax on gasoline as Canadians grapple with the rising cost of living, along with threats of additional 50% tariffs by President Trump. In April, Carney temporarily removed the excise tax until Labor Day. At the time, he said the move, which is expected to cost an estimated $2.4 billion, will act as a bridge to help get Canadians over short-term pressures caused by a spike in the global price of oil since the U.S. began its war with Iran. In sports, the Toronto Blue Jays turn the ball over to Max Scherzer today as they try and secure the series against the Philadelphia Phillies. Scherzer has struggled this season since his return from injury, with an ERA close to 8. He'll take on Aaron Nola, who is having a rough year of his own. That game goes at 6, hear it on AM 920. In the CFL, Edmonton goes to Montreal at 3, and Hamilton is in BC at 7. And Canada and the U.S. meet in the gold medal game at the Hlinka-Gretzky Cup, starting at 7. The forecast, a mix of sun and cloud today with a chance of showers near noon and a risk of thunderstorms. Winds gusting from 20 to 40 kilometers an hour, high of 25, humidex at 33. Tonight, there's a chance of showers early in the evening, then skies clearing overnight, low of 13. Tomorrow, sunshine during the day with a high of 28 and a low of 17. For more on these and other stories, go to cknxnewstoday.ca.
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4: 101.7 weather. A mix of sun and cloud today, chance of showers near noon with a risk of thunderstorms. Winds gusting from 20 to 40 kilometers this morning. High of 25, Humidex at 33. Tonight, partly cloudy with a chance of showers early in the evening and a risk of thunderstorms. Then skies clearing overnight. Low of 13. Tomorrow, sunshine throughout the day. High of 28, Humidex at 32. At night, cloudy with a chance of showers. Low of 17.

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0: 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It's 26 degrees with an update from CKNXNewsToday.ca. I'm Eric Thompson. The Ausable Bayfield Conservation Authority Water Response Team has declared a Level 1 low water advisory following a drier than normal July. The Conservation Authority said last month's prolonged period of hot, dry weather resulted in continued declines in stream flow and increasing pressure on local water resources. Though there's been some rainfall in the recent forecast, the Water Response Team said showers can cause a quick rise in stream flows without necessarily providing significant groundwater recharge or having a lasting effect on low water conditions. As part of the Level 1 advisory, ABCA is asking all water users to voluntarily reduce their use by 10%. And the CKNX News Today question of the day, powered by Walkerton Toyota: will you purchase U.S. alcohol again if it ends up back on Ontario shelves? So far, almost 69% of respondents say no. Let us know your thoughts by visiting the poll at our website. In sports, the Toronto Blue Jays turn the ball over to Max Scherzer today as they try and secure the series against the Philadelphia Phillies. Scherzer has struggled this season since his return from injury, with an ERA close to 8. He'll take on Aaron Nola, who is having a rough year of his own. That game goes at 6, hear it on AM 920. In local baseball, the Owen Sound Bay Sox are in Caledon this afternoon for Game 2 of their first-round series against the Cardinals. The Bay Sox took Game 1 on Thursday night. Today's contest goes at 2 p.m. In the CFL, Edmonton goes to Montreal at 3, and Hamilton is in BC at 7. And Canada and the U.S. meet in the gold medal game at the Hlinka-Gretzky Cup starting at 7. The forecast: a mix of sun and cloud this afternoon with a chance of showers and a risk of thunderstorms. Winds gusting from 20 to 40 kilometers an hour. Temperature holding steady around 24 with a humidex of 33. Tonight, partly cloudy with skies clearing after midnight. Low of 12. Tomorrow, sunshine throughout the day with a high of 27. Low of 18. 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
5: weather. Mix of sun and cloud, chance of showers, and a risk of thunderstorms this afternoon. Winds gusting from 20 to 40 kilometers an hour, high of 27, humidex at 33. Tonight, partly cloudy with skies clearing around midnight. Winds continue, low of 12. Tomorrow, sunshine throughout the day, a high of 27, humidex of 31. At night, cloudy with a chance of showers, low of 18.

0: 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Julie B and Nick. Mornings on The One. This stuff happens all the time.
1: Pizza question.
2: Got two mediums the other day over the weekend. Got four toppings combined on those pizzas. One of it was just a pepperoni pizza. The third had pepperoni, bacon, and what?
3: Is it pepperoni, bacon, and green peppers?
2: There you go. Well
1: Ta-da!
2: Done.
3: Yay!
1: Who's this?
3: Sherry.
2: Sherry in Mount Forest. Congratulations.
1: Way to go. You're off to McDonald's and the movies. Ta-da! Like it was a magic trick.
2: We also had another guess for this.
4: Is that mushroom?
1: It is not. We just had a winner. It's green peppers.
4: See, I always thought Nick was a fun guy.
2: There you go. Well
1: Ta-da!
2: Done.
3: Yay!
1: Who's this?
3: Sherry.
2: Sherry in Mount Forest. Congratulations.
1: Way to go. You're off to McDonald's and the movies. Ta-da! Like it was a magic trick.
2: We also had another guess for this.
4: Is that mushroom?
1: It is not. We just had a winner. It's green peppers.
4: See, I always thought Nick was a fun guy.

0: Good afternoon. It's 26 degrees with an update from CKNXNewsToday.ca. I'm Eric Thompson. The Ausable Bayfield Conservation Authority Water Response Team has declared a Level 1 low water advisory following a drier than normal July. The Conservation Authority said last month's prolonged period of hot, dry weather resulted in continued declines in stream flow and increasing pressure on local water resources. Though there's been some rainfall in the recent forecast, the Water Response Team said showers can cause a quick rise in stream flows without necessarily providing significant groundwater recharge or having a lasting effect on low water conditions. As part of the Level 1 advisory, ABCA is asking all water users to voluntarily reduce their use by 10%. And the CKNX News Today question of the day, powered by Walkerton Toyota. Will you purchase U.S. alcohol again if it ends up back on Ontario shelves? So far, almost 69% of respondents say no. Let us know your thoughts by visiting the poll at our website. In sports, the Toronto Blue Jays turn the ball over to Max Scherzer today as they try and secure the series against the Philadelphia Phillies. Scherzer has struggled this season since his return from injury, with an ERA close to 8. He'll take on Aaron Nola, who is having a rough year of his own. That game goes at 6, hear it on AM 920. In local baseball, the Owen Sound Bay Sox are in Caledon this afternoon for Game 2 of their first-round series against the Cardinals. The Bay Sox took Game 1 on Thursday night. Today's contest goes at 2 p.m. In the CFL, Edmonton goes to Montreal at 3, and Hamilton is in BC at 7. And Canada and the U.S. meet in the gold medal game at the Hlinka-Gretzky Cup starting at 7. The forecast, a mix of sun and cloud this afternoon with a chance of showers and a risk of thunderstorms. Winds gusting from 20 to 40 kilometers an hour. Temperature holding steady around 24 with a humidex of 33. Tonight, partly cloudy with skies clearing after midnight. Low of 12. Tomorrow, sunshine throughout the day with a high of 27. Low of 18. For more on these and other stories, go to cknxnewstoday.ca.
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1: All right, 91% of us will eat this at some point during the summer, and I hope you do.
2: Ice cream.
1: Because we have a... It's maybe before the ice cream.
2: Oh, movie. Supper. More of a meal.
1: A side dish with your supper because you're buying it off the street.
2: Sweet corn.
1: Corn on the cob.
2: Buying it off the street. I think roadside sounds better.
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3: When a child is in the hospital, visitors come to say hello. And when visiting hours are over, they leave. But family does whatever it takes to stay. At Ronald McDonald House, we believe families shouldn't have to fight alone. So we make sure they have everything they need, with a community of support, warm meals, and a place to rest. Because when a child is sick, family stays. And Ronald McDonald House stays with them.
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4: Mix of sun and cloud, chance of showers, and a risk of thunderstorms this afternoon. Winds gusting from 20 to 40 kilometers an hour, high of 27, humidex at 33. Tonight, partly cloudy with skies clearing around midnight. Winds continue, low of 12. Tomorrow, sunshine throughout the day, a high of 27, humidex of 31. At night, cloudy with a chance of showers, low of 18.

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3: 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And the

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3: Good morning. We mentioned she's married to Callum Turner. He's got a movie coming out this Friday.
2: One Night Only. It's opening up tomorrow.
3: One Night Only. And it's not just playing One Night Only. That's just the title.
2: Yes. And the premise, it's set in an alternative America where premarital relations is outlawed 364 days a year.
3: Good luck enforcing that.
2: Except there's a single 12-hour window on August the 7th in the film, 7 p.m. to 7 a.m., where people are allowed to have premarital relations.
3: So it's kind of like The Purge, only way better.
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5: Mix of sun and cloud, chance of showers, and a risk of thunderstorms this afternoon. Winds gusting from 20 to 40 kilometers an hour. High of 27, humidex at 33. Tonight, partly cloudy with skies clearing around midnight. Winds continue, low of 12. Tomorrow, sunshine throughout the day, a high of 27, humidex of 31. At night, cloudy with a chance of showers, low of 18.

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4: 101.7 weather. Mix of sun and cloud, chance of showers, and a risk of thunderstorms this afternoon. Winds gusting from 20 to 40 kilometers an hour, high of 27, humidex at 33. Tonight, partly cloudy with skies clearing around midnight. Winds continue, low of 12. Tomorrow, sunshine throughout the day, a high of 27, humidex of 31. At night, cloudy with a chance of showers, low of 18.

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6: Mix of sun and cloud, chance of showers, and a risk of thunderstorms this afternoon. Winds gusting from 20 to 40 kilometers an hour, high of 27, humidex at 33. Tonight, partly cloudy with skies clearing around midnight. Winds continue, low of 12. Tomorrow, sunshine throughout the day, a high of 27, humidex of 31. At night, cloudy with a chance of showers, low of 18.

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3: What happens when the lawsuit is over and the dust has settled? Hi, I'm John Tamming from Tamming Law. 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
3: weather. Mix of sun and cloud, chance of showers, and a risk of thunderstorms this afternoon. Winds gusting from 20 to 40 kilometers an hour, high of 27, humidex at 33. Tonight, partly cloudy with skies clearing around midnight. Winds continue, low of 12. Tomorrow, sunshine throughout the day, a high of 27, humidex of 31. At night, cloudy with a chance of showers, low of 18.

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Partly cloudy this evening with skies clearing near midnight. Winds up to 20 kilometers an hour, low of 12. Tomorrow, sunshine throughout the day, high of 27, feeling like 31 with the humidity. At night, cloudy with a chance of showers, low of 18. Monday, the clouds and chance of rain continues, high of 25, low of 12.

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I found those pictures on my phone, 5 hours so long. 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
4: 101.7 weather. Partly cloudy this evening with skies clearing near midnight. Winds up to 20 kilometers an hour, low of 12. Tomorrow, sunshine throughout the day, high of 27, feeling like 31 with the humidity. At night, cloudy with a chance of showers, low of 18. Monday, the clouds and chance of rain continues, high of 25, low of 12.

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